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1: Hello, Yellowknife. Comedian Scott Belford here. We are up your way September 19th. That is Saturday. We're at the Elks Lodge. Tickets are $50 for the comedy show. It's the Angry Love Comedy Tour. I've been up that way the last couple of years. Excited for round three. Hope to see you folks out. Elks Lodge, September 19th. Cheers.
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0: 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Could we do it ourselves? Yeah, but it's not worth it.
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Sugar, Maroon 5, Go Mornings with Ty. Happy Friday. Congrats on making it through the work week. So this week is Fashion Week, and I'm curious, what fashion trends from back in the day would you like to see make a comeback? That's what we're going to talk about to get the show started today. So send your answer with an email to tmatheson@vistaradio.ca. Before it becomes 7 o'clock, we'll hear some Bone Thugs and Harmony and some Alicia Keys. Here's Soul to Soul, Back to Life on GoFM.

0: I'm Justin Goulet. Starting next Tuesday, the City of Yellowknife will be performing surface rehabilitation on Willaday Avenue between Hamilton Drive and Bretzloff Drive. The work's being done to address roadway subsidence and will continue until the work has been completed. During the construction, temporary lane restrictions, alternating traffic flow, and a sidewalk closure will be in place. Delays are expected along the route. Drivers and pedestrians are asked to slow down and remain cautious when traveling through the work area.
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0: Mostly cloudy for your Friday in Yellowknife with a 30% chance of showers, high going up to 12. Tonight, a few clouds at the low of 5. Tomorrow, sun and cloud, a high of 13. Then on Sunday, sunshine with a high going up to 17. Meanwhile, in Hay River, mix of sun and cloud with a 30% chance of rain and a high of 15. Tonight, clouds and a low of 6. Tomorrow, sun and cloud with a high of 17. Then on Sunday, sunshine with a high of 21.
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5: Yo, remember back?

Lauryn Hill, Doo-Wop, That Thing, Go Mornings with Ty. So it's Fashion Week currently, and I'm curious, what fashion trends from back in the day are you wanting to see make a comeback? Because it's not uncommon for fashion trends from the 80s and 90s to become popular again. Like, neon and bright colors have definitely seen a rise in popularity over the last 10 years. Same with flannel that first got its start in the 90s, and I felt it made a really big comeback in the 2010s, and you can still see it around a lot today. So what are some fashion trends that maybe haven't come back yet that you want to see make a comeback? I'm partial to some shoulder pads. Whenever I watch old 80s movies and you see, you know, women in the big shoulder pad pantsuits, I'm always like, oh, those don't look too bad. If I was a lady, I think I'd still wear those today. I imagine I would get some looks, but I think ladies could still look good wearing the big shoulder pads. Tell me, what's a fashion trend from back in the day you want to see make a comeback? Join the conversation by emailing tmatheson@vistaradio.ca. Olivia Rodrigo, Drop Dead on Go.

Someone who's cool, the odds. Go mornings with Ty. So with it being Fashion Week this week, I'm curious what fashion trends from back in the day would you want to see make a comeback? Nora sends in this email and says she would love if leg warmers became popular again because she knows she still has a whole bunch of the ones she owned in the 80s up in her mom's attic. So if they did ever become popular again, she wouldn't have to go out and buy any. She would just have to raid her mom's attic for them. Thanks for the answer, Nora. And if you ever wanted to make some side cash if they did become popular, I'm sure there would be a big market on people selling their old leg warmers. What's a fashion trend from back in the day that you really hopped on or you'd like to see get popular again? Tell me by emailing tmatheson@vistaradio.ca. Everybody talks. Neon trees on GoFM.

0: I'm Justin Goulet. Naka Power Utilities is warning residents of a planned power outage in the Northlands area of Yellowknife today. The interruption will last from about 9 this morning to 1 o'clock this afternoon while maintenance work is performed in the area. Naka Power Utilities says the outage is necessary to ensure the safety of crews working on power lines, and they thank residents for their understanding and patience.
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Released in 1996, Bone Thugs and Harmony, The Crossroads. Go mornings with Ty. So with it being Fashion Week, I'm curious, what fashion trends from back in the day do you want to see make a comeback, and which ones were you obsessed with? Evan emails me and says in high school he was really into the denim trend. He says he didn't own any pants that weren't denim until he got to college, and he says a good 50% of the shirts he had were just denim button-ups. Thanks for emailing in your answer, Evan. I also love a good Canadian tuxedo, but I think if I wore one every day around the office, people would start wondering why I love denim so much. What was the fashion trend that you used to be obsessed with, and what's one from back in the day you'd like to see make a comeback? You can answer either of these questions by emailing tmatheson@vistaradio.ca. Christina Aguilera, come on over on Go!

0: I'm Justin Goulet. On Monday morning, the Inuvik RCMP received reports of shots being fired in a residence in the community. Both the victim and suspects left the premises before officers arrived, according to police. The RCMP says the victim was found shortly after at the Inuvik Regional Hospital, where they were declared deceased. Four suspects were later arrested by police. Following their investigation, one of the suspects has been charged with two counts of discharging a firearm with intent and one count of murder. The other three suspects have been released without charge. The suspect remains in custody and is scheduled to be in court next month.
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Aqua Lollipop Candyman. Go mornings with Ty. So on this first hour of the show, I was talking about Fashion Week. What are the fashion trends that you'd want to see make a comeback that were all the rage back in the day? And what were some of the fashion trends that you were obsessed with? Gavin sends us this email and he says growing up, he really wanted a pair of parachute pants because they were very in style at the time. And he says his mom was able to find a pair at the thrift store and he wore them until they weren't in style anymore. Well, at least you weren't wearing a pair of parachute pants like 2 years after they were out of style. If you want to tell me a fashion trend that you hopped on back in the day, send that answer to tmatheson@vistaradio.ca. Mia Martina, Burning on GoFM.

The Backstreet Boys, As Long As You Love Me. Go Mornings with Ty. So we're going to continue our Fashion Week discussion that got started last hour. What is a fashion trend that you were obsessed with back in the day? Send your answer with an email to tmatheson@vistaradio.ca, and we'll talk about those answers as we go through the hour. I'll also tell you about some of the biggest and wildest fashion trends of the 80s and 90s while we listen to some Tupac and Serena Ryder. What I Wouldn't Do on Go FM.

0: I'm Justin Goulet. The JNWT and the University of Alberta have signed a new research agreement to help generate critical insights into the environmental and geopolitical shifts facing the North. Continuing until 2035, the partnership will focus on critical research into climate change, public health, agriculture, and other priorities related to the North and Arctic security. The partnership is expected to help build local capacity in the NWT and expand access to scholarships and remote learning for NWT youth. The agreement also establishes a framework to ensure research is Indigenous led or co-developed with local communities, and that any data collected or use adheres to principles of Indigenous data sovereignty.
1: An election for mayor and council, as well as school boards YK1 and YCS, will be held Monday, October 19th, 2026. 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
0: Mostly cloudy for your Friday in Yellowknife with a 30% chance of showers, high going up to 12. Tonight, a few clouds at the low of 5. Tomorrow, sun and cloud, a high of 13. Then on Sunday, sunshine with a high going up to 17. Meanwhile, in Hay River, mix of sun and cloud with a 30% chance of rain and a high of 15. Tonight, clouds and a low of 6. Tomorrow, sun and cloud with a high of 17. Then on Sunday, sunshine with a high of 21.
5: The song that makes you say, "Oh, wow. Here's a track from Memory Lane.

NSYNC pop. Go mornings with Ty. So what fashion trends were you obsessed with growing up? We're talking about this because it's fashion week this week, and it's just fun to see the fashion trends that pop up nowadays. It reminds me of the stuff that I was obsessed with wanting to wear or having to wear to school as a kid growing up. Zoe sends in an answer to the question of what was a fashion trend that you were obsessed with, and she says when she was in high school, she can remember so many kids having the slap bracelet. You know, the bracelets that were flat, and then you smack them on your wrist, and then they go around your wrist. Yeah, I can remember having like four or five of those, Zoe. I think it was one of those things where you just didn't feel cool if you didn't have at least one. What was a fashion trend that you were obsessed with as a kid growing up? You felt you wouldn't be the cool kid in school if you didn't have this. Tell me your answer by emailing tmatheson@visceralradio.ca. One Direction, Night Changes on Go FM.

Amanda Marshall, Fall From Grace. Good mornings with Ty. So this week is Fashion Week, and I told you earlier in the hour we were going to talk about some of the wildest and most popular fashion trends of the 80s and 90s. We talked about some of these last hour, like back in the 80s, shoulder pads for women were really popular, along with neon and bright colors. You're kind of seeing that making a comeback nowadays. Leg warmers, we had a listener mention that earlier, that they'd like to see leg warmers make a comeback. And then some stuff from the 90s, like crop tops and baby tees. I feel like we're starting to see those make a comeback over the last few years. Tracksuits. I mean, I own a tracksuit and I bought it recently, so I think those are making a bit of a comeback. And then, of course, flannel, which was also brought up recently. I feel like a lot of these 80s and 90s trends are becoming cool again because just 80s and 90s nostalgia is really big right now. I'm curious if we're going to see stuff like, you know, 50s fashion, like, you know, big gelled hair and leather jackets. Is that going to come back one day? Maybe the greaser look will be popular in the 2030s. What is a fashion trend from back in the day you want to see make a comeback? Share your answer and join the conversation by emailing tmatheson@vistaradio.ca. B.O.B. 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

0: I'm Justin Goulet. Starting next Tuesday, the City of Yellowknife will be performing surface rehabilitation on Willaday Avenue between Hamilton Drive and Bretzloff Drive. The work's being done to address roadway subsidence and will continue until the work has been completed. During the construction, temporary lane restrictions, alternating traffic flow, and a sidewalk closure will be in place. Delays are expected along the route. Drivers and pedestrians are asked to slow down and remain cautious when traveling through the work area.
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Tupac, California Love, featuring Dr. Dre and Roger Troutman. 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So we're talking fashion trends that you are obsessed with from back in the day, because this week is Fashion Week. I got an email here from Gabe who says he got obsessed with Converse in the 90s, and that obsession still lives on to this day. He says he thinks he owns more Converse shoes than anything else, and while they're not maybe the comfiest shoes as you get older, he can't help but buy at least one new pair every year or so. 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I'm a little jealous. I wish I owned more Converse, if I'm being honest. What is a fashion trend you were obsessed with back in the day, and maybe even one you're still obsessed with today? Join that conversation by emailing tmatheson@vistaradio.ca. Jordan Knight, One More Night on Go.

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0: I'm Justin Goulet. Naka Power Utilities is warning residents of a planned power outage in the Northlands area of Yellowknife today. The interruption will last from about 9 this morning to 1 o'clock this afternoon. While maintenance work is performed in the area, Naka Power Utilities says the outage is necessary to ensure the safety of crews working on power lines, and they thank residents for their understanding and patience.
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The Philosopher Kings, Hurts to Love You, Go Mornings with Ty. So during the second hour of the show, I was curious, what fashion trends from back in the day were you obsessed with? Got an answer to this question from Jeremy, who says, as a kid growing up, he was obsessed with light-up shoes. He knows this fad is still a thing for kids nowadays because his son loves his pairs of light-up shoes, but he can remember being so upset when his shoes stopped lighting up. He can remember asking his mom if they could please go to the store and get another pair that worked. Thanks for the answer, buddy. I was always jealous of the kids that had light-up shoes because a mom never wanted to spend the money to get me a pair of light-up shoes. Before we get to the end of this hour, here's Mary J. Blige, Family Affair on Go FM.

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Go Mornings with Ty. So I just found out that today is a National Cheeseburger Day. So I want to know what your favorite burger toppings are. We'll talk about this as we go through the hour. You can send your answers with an email to tmatheson@vistaradio.ca. And we'll hear your smile of the day before we get to 9 o'clock. Here's Delamitri, Roll to Me on Go FM.

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0: I'm Justin Goulet. On Monday morning, the Inuvik RCMP received reports of shots being fired in a residence in the community. Both the victim and suspects left the premises before officers arrived, according to police. The RCMP says the victim was found shortly after at the Inuvik Regional Hospital, where they were declared deceased. Four suspects were later arrested by police. Following their investigation, one of the suspects has been charged with two counts of discharging a firearm with intent and one count of murder. The other three suspects have been released without charge. The suspect remains in custody and is scheduled to be in court next month.
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0: Mostly cloudy for your Friday in Yellowknife with a 30% chance of showers, high going up to 12. Tonight, a few clouds at the low of 5. Tomorrow, sun and cloud, high of 13. Then on Sunday, sunshine with a high going up to 17. Meanwhile, in Hay River, mix of sun and cloud with a 30% chance of rain and a high of 15. Tonight, clouds and a low of 6. Tomorrow, sun and cloud with a high of 17. Then on Sunday, sunshine with a high of 21.

Savage Garden, I want you. Go mornings with Ty. So what is your preferred burger topping? We're talking about this because today is National Cheeseburger Day. We've got Owen's answer to the question. He says that nothing beats the classic burger with cheese, lettuce, tomatoes, and pickles. And if you want to get really fancy, you can put bacon on there. But he says he doesn't really mess with any other toppings other than that. Thanks for the answer, buddy. That is a classic hamburger if I've ever heard one. Tell me what goes on top of your favorite burger by emailing tmatheson@visceradio.ca. Taylor Swift with her tune that she wrote for Toy Story 5, I Knew It, I Knew You, on Go FM.

0: I'm Justin Goulet. The JNWT and the University of Alberta have signed a new research agreement to help generate critical insights into the environmental and geopolitical shifts facing the North. Continuing until 2035, the partnership will focus on critical research into climate change, public health, agriculture, and other priorities related to the North and Arctic security. The partnership is expected to help build local capacity in the NWT and expand access to scholarships and remote learning for NWT youth. The agreement also establishes a framework to ensure research is Indigenous-led or co-developed with local communities, and that any data collected or use adheres to principles of Indigenous data sovereignty.
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0: CC Peniston. Finally, Go Mornings with Ty. Is that time of the morning where we listen to a stand-up clip with our smile of the day? Today's stand-up clip was sent in by Kevin. Here's Torrio Van Grohl.
1: A friend of mine just got a vasectomy, which we're pumped for. Yeah. Because he doesn't have kids, and we're like, yes, that's the right decision for you. And he's like, yeah, I agree. And but the crazy part is, like, because he doesn't have kids, before they let him have the vasectomy, he had to get a psychological evaluation, right? Which is just, like, a crazy policy to me. Because, like, what happens if he fails that test? Are they just like, sorry, dude, you're crazy. You have to have kids. Get out there and make some maniacs, you lunatic. Why is that?
0: If you want to help pick the stand-up comedian we listen to on The Smile of the Day, just email a stand-up clip to tmatheson@vistaradio.ca. Britney Spears, Lucky on Go.

0: I'm Justin Goulet. Starting next Tuesday, the City of Yellowknife will be performing surface rehabilitation on Willaday Avenue between Hamilton Drive and Bretzloff Drive. The work's being done to address roadway subsidence and will continue until the work has been completed. During the construction, temporary lane restrictions, alternating traffic flow, and a sidewalk closure will be in place. Delays are expected along the route. Drivers and pedestrians are asked to slow down and remain cautious when traveling through the work area.
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Justin Bieber boyfriend. Go mornings with Ty. So what goes on top of your favorite burger? We're talking about this during the hour because today is National Cheeseburger Day, and we've got Wade's answer to the question. He says he loves a classic hamburger where there is just so much spicy stuff on there. He says he will do jalapeno peppers, even some habaneros if he's got them around the house, and then he'll put some lettuce on there to cool it off a little bit, and then he'll have some sriracha mayo on top. This sounds like a very spicy hamburger, but honestly, a really good one. Thanks for the answer, buddy. If you want to share what goes on top of your favorite hamburger, we'll talk about this during the last hour of the show, and you can email that answer to tmatheson@vistaradio.ca. Nelly Furtado, Turn Off the Light on Go FM.

Chelsea, no scrubs. Go mornings with Ty. So on this last hour of the show, I want to keep talking about what goes on top of your favorite hamburger. Since it's National Cheeseburger Day, and you can send your answers with an email to tmatheson@vistaradio.ca. We'll also talk about what the internet says some of the most popular burger toppings are. And you'll hear about a news story that you can read in full at mynorthnow.com. Before it becomes 10 o'clock, we'll hear some Shania Twain, and right now, some Alessia Cara rooting for you on Go.

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1: My name is Scarlett Anderson, and I'm currently a student at Sir John. So my day is mostly filled with school, and then I work at Taste of the North after school on select days. I used to live in Nova Scotia. I was born and semi-raised there. My dad was part of the military, so we moved up here when I was 8, and so I've been living up here for about 8 years now. And I'm also a part of a band called Rascal. We play a mix of rock, punk, and metal. The history documentary is what gave me the drive to want to be a musician around here and just like try to be in a band and to try and... It was about the history of KISS, and what I took from it was their grip on their dreams was so strong. They lost a whole bunch of members, and they were gaining members. It was mainly just Paul Stanley and Gene holding on to the dream of being rock stars. But without hard work, you won't get anywhere. I do LARP as well. I'm part of the LARP club in Yellowknife. There's this rock well that I like out in the pontoon trail to the scouts cabin. That's one of my favorite spots. It's about being in nature and also just letting creativity fly. I really love the people in this community and this city.
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7: Mostly cloudy for your Friday in Yellowknife with a 30% chance of showers, high going up to 12. Tonight, a few clouds at the low of 5. Tomorrow, sun and cloud, a high of 13. Then on Sunday, sunshine with a high going up to 17. Meanwhile, in Hay River, mix of sun and cloud with a 30% chance of rain and a high of 15. Tonight, clouds and a low of 6. Tomorrow, sun and cloud with a high of 17. Then on Sunday, sunshine with a high of 21.
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Republic, ready to go. Go Mornings with Ty. So it's National Cheeseburger Day, so we've been talking about what goes on top of your favorite hamburger. I've got Ian's answer to the question. He says his go-to hamburger is a bacon cheeseburger with lots of pickles on it. He admits that there doesn't have to be any other veggies on there. There just has to be lots of sweet dill pickles. Thanks for the answer, buddy. I actually prefer my burger to have no pickles on it, so you can keep all of them for yours. What is a topping that has to go on your burgers? Tell me with an email to tmatheson@viscerradio.ca. Nickelback, gotta be somebody on GoFM.

0: Christina Aguilera Dirty featuring Redman. Go mornings with Ty. So we're talking about what goes on top of your favorite burger. And I got this answer from Gord that I just had to read because I don't think I've ever had this on a burger, but now I'm tempted to try it. He says here, this is going to sound crazy, but don't knock this till you try it. One of my favorite things to have on a burger is peanut butter. He says here that the combination of bacon and peanut butter is really tasty on a burger. It's a nice salty and savory mix with the ground beef. I'm sure you're right there. I'm a little hesitant to make that the next time I make burgers because I feel like my wife would think I'm really weird as soon as I start spreading peanut butter on my hamburger bun. But, you know, maybe I will try this and there might be something to it. What's the wildest thing you've ever put on your burger? You can answer this question by emailing tmatheson@visceraradio.ca. Shania Twain, Man, I Feel Like a Woman on Go FM.
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Sophie B. Hawkins. Damn, I wish I was your lover. Go mornings with Ty. So we've been talking burgers over the last little while because today is National Cheeseburger Day, and I said I would tell you what the internet says some of the most popular burger toppings are. Not a surprise, cheese is at the top of the list with 82% of people saying it is their favorite burger topping. And then coming up in second, third, and fourth place is lettuce, ketchup, and tomatoes. I'm honestly surprised that mushrooms is actually lower on the list than avocados and guacamole, because I love having mushrooms on my burger. But maybe that just means I'm in the minority here. What are some of your favorite burger toppings? Join the conversation by emailing tmatheson@vistaradio.ca. Kanon, take a minute on GoFM.

0: Senorita, Go Mornings with Ty. What's some of your favorite things to put on your hamburger? We're talking about this because today is National Cheeseburger Day. Before we wrap up the show today, I want to get to this answer from Josh. He says some of his favorite burger toppings are pickles and onions, but he says here he doesn't usually just put regular onions on his burger. He'll go a step further and make onion rings to put on his burger. That is a really smart idea, Josh. I might have to do that the next time I do some barbecuing. Coming up after the break, Colin James just came back on GoFM.
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0: James just came back. Go Mornings with Ty. Before we end the show today, I want to tell you about a news story that you can find at MyNorthNow.com. The Northwest Territories Premier R.J. Simpson and the Minister of Industry, Tourism, and Investment, Caitlin Cleveland, have issued statements following the inaugural Canada Investment Summit that was held in Toronto this week. Both spoke on the role the North will play as Canada looks towards expansion and further investment in infrastructure, critical minerals, and other fields. Minister Cleveland said there is a different energy around the Northwest Territories right now, and you can feel it in the conversations we are having with investors, businesses, and government. You can read their full statements along with this whole story and find lots more at MyNorthNow.com. I hope you have a wonderful rest of your day and a great weekend. I'll talk with you more at 6 a.m. on Monday. 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

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Hello, it's Carly, and we did it! It is Friday! Weather looks spectacular. 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
3: Mostly cloudy for your Friday in Yellowknife with a 30% chance of showers, high going up to 12. Tonight, a few clouds at the low of 5. Tomorrow, sun and cloud, a high of 13. Then on Sunday, sunshine with a high going up to 17. Meanwhile, in Hay River, mix of sun and cloud with a 30% chance of rain and a high of 15. Tonight, clouds and a low of 6. Tomorrow, sun and cloud with a high of 17. Then on Sunday, sunshine with a high of 21.
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Every single time there is a Janet Jackson song, I have to remind you guys, in case you haven't watched it, the biopic Michael of Michael Jackson. It was absolutely phenomenal. I believe it was his nephew that played him. Bang on. The music, the dancing, so good. So if you haven't watched it, try it out this weekend. Divine Brown, Old School Love on Go.

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1: Stereo Summer Girl on Go FM. It's Carly. Check this out. So back on October the 1st, 1971, Disney World opened. And to get through the gates, a ticket cost you $3.50. So if you adjust that $3.50 to 2026 with inflation, it's roughly around $30. But instead, a single day ticket into Disney World, the lowest one anyway, will cost you $139. Depending on the date, one admission could cost $209. That is so unfair. We should have stuck with inflation. It should be $30. Everybody deserves to go to Disney World. Adele, send my love on Go FM.
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Okay, speaking of Mr. Vain, I'm going to tell you a little story. Go FM, it's Carly. I was married. I've been divorced for, gosh, I don't know, like 13, 14 years. But when I was married, I had two stepkids. And my ex-husband, when he came home from work, nobody, absolutely nobody was allowed to talk to him until he finished his workout. When he was finished his workout, we could actually speak to him. But I remember this one time we had a gym in our basement. It was a beautiful gym. We had a huge water cooler, all the equipment, the whole nine yards. I had a whole bunch of neighbor women over as I was selling Stella & Dot. If you remember Stella & Dot, it was a jewelry company. I was selling Stella & Dot. So these women came over to view some of the jewelry collection. There was no reason for my ex-husband to come upstairs. Everything he needed was in the gym. He was working out. He decided to come up during this gathering I was having with all these women without his shirt on, with sweat all over him, and wanted the women to see what he looked like because he was so vain. He thought he looked so fantastic. He walks up, standing there, filling a cup of water, drinking the cup of water, waiting for the woman to gawk all over him. It was one of the most embarrassing moments of my life. I'm not too sure why I'm telling you that, but Mr. Vain, it just reminds me of him every single time. God, he loved himself. Can you imagine if he heard that break? That wouldn't be very funny. It's Deborah Cox on Go FM.

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Did you remember the words? Sir Mix-a-Lot, Baby Got Back on Go FM, and just to make us all feel old, that song came out in 1992. 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
1: My name is Jason Gauthier. I'm enjoying life now, being retired after 30 years in the hotel business. And living life now is enjoying what's coming and not looking back. Business is what brought me here, and I've been in Yellowknife for 3.5 years, and I don't have any plans of leaving. 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They can talk about Alaska. They can talk about Northern Quebec. And I'm a proud Canadian. 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
5: Mostly cloudy for your Friday in Yellowknife with a 30% chance of showers, high going up to 12. Tonight, a few clouds at the low of 5. Tomorrow, sun and cloud, a high of 13. Then on Sunday, sunshine with a high going up to 17. Meanwhile, in Hay River, mix of sun and cloud with a 30% chance of rain and a high of 15. Tonight, clouds and a low of 6. Tomorrow, sun and cloud with a high of 17. Then on Sunday, sunshine with a high of 21.
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1: Well, a new word has been added to the dictionary. 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All one word, looksmaxxing. And it means trying to improve your physical appearance as much as possible. So things like going to the gym, whitening your teeth, getting your hair colored, things like that. But men on the internet are taking this looks maxing to a whole new level. Somewhere along the line, people think that taking off your eyelashes makes your face look more masculine. So men are literally cutting off or shaving off their eyelashes. Here's the thing. I know I don't speak for all women, but I think most of us, we love eyelashes. Eyelashes are absolutely beautiful. Never, ever, ever, ever, ever, ever cut or shave your eyelashes. Please. Mariah Carey, emotions on go.

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happened to her. Ashley Simpson, that is Jessica Simpson's sister, Pieces of Me, on GoFM. Hey, if you fly a lot and you love Tim Hortons, you are in luck. WestJet is going to be serving Tim Hortons coffee on all their flights starting on November the 30th. Natasha Bedingfield, Pocket of Sunshine on Go.

the best, isn't it? Michael Jackson, Black or White on Go FM. Okay, this is so interesting. Did you know this? A study published in the Journal of Menopause found that women who had their last child after the age of 33 were twice as likely to live to 95 compared to those who had their last child before 30. So women who can conceive naturally later in life appear to carry genetic variants linked to slower aging and greater longevity. I had no idea. That's a game changer right there. Soul Decision, Faded on Go FM.

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0: Thomas Daniels, and here's your News on the Go. Beginning next Tuesday, the City of Yellowknife will be performing surface rehabilitation on Willowday Avenue between Hamilton Drive and Bretzolf Drive. This work is being done to address road subsidence and will continue until the work has been completed. During the construction, temporary lane restrictions, alternating traffic flow, and a sidewalk closure will be in place. Delays are expected along the route. Drivers and pedestrians are asked to slow down and remain cautious when traveling through the work area. Vista Radio, Yellowknife.
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5: Weather on the go.
6: Mostly cloudy for your Friday in Yellowknife with a 30% chance of showers, high going up to 12. Tonight, a few clouds at the low of 5. Tomorrow, sun and cloud, a high of 13. Then on Sunday, sunshine with a high going up to 17. Meanwhile, in Hay River, mix of sun and cloud with a 30% chance of rain and a high of 15. Tonight, clouds and a low of 6. Tomorrow, sun and cloud with a high of 17. Then on Sunday, sunshine with a high of 21.
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Good Charlotte, the anthem on Go FM. It's Carly. These are foods, if you pair together, they're supposed to taste like something else. And I really, really want to try this. So apparently, if you take a Dorito and a piece of watermelon, it's supposed to taste like sushi. If you take vanilla ice cream and you put some ketchup in it, it's supposed to taste like strawberry ice cream. A little bit of tomato, a little bit of seaweed is supposed to taste like tuna sashimi. If you take butter or a banana, some butter and salt, it's supposed to taste like pancakes. If you take a pickle and dark chocolate, it's supposed to taste like coffee. And Dr. Pepper orange crush soda, it's supposed to taste like bubblegum. I am so curious. If I try it, I'll definitely report back. Panic at the Disco, High Hopes on Go FM. Happy Friday.

0: Chris Daniels, and here's your News on the Go. Minister of Health and Social Services and member of the Legislative Assembly for Inuvik Twin Lakes, Lisa Semler, has announced that she will be resigning. Semler was first elected to the Legislative Assembly in 2019 and re-elected in 2023 when she was appointed as Minister of Health and Social Services. Minister Lucy Kaptana will assume responsibilities for health and social services while the Legislative Assembly works to fill the vacancy on the Executive Council. Information for a by-election for the Inuvik Twin Lakes constituency to elect a new MLA will be released by Elections NWT once the appropriate instructions are in place. Vista Radio, Yellowknife.
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heck do you want from me? It's Adam Lambert on Go FM. It's Carly. Happy Friday. Okay, let's play a little game. I want you to think about this. Top 10 most expensive sports to play. In at number 10, we have cycling, then golf, then tennis. Ice hockey is number 7. Skiing and snowboarding, then bobsledding, then equestrian. Now, what do you think the top 3 most expensive sports are to play? In at number 3, we have polo, then yachting, and the number 1 most expensive sport to play is F1 racing. Simple Plan, Summer Paradise on Go.

0: Daniels, and here's your news on the go. On Monday morning, Inuvik RCMP received reports of shots being fired in a residence in the community. Both the victim and suspects left the premise before officers arrived. The victim was located shortly after at the Inuvik Regional Hospital, where they were declared deceased. Four suspects were later arrested by police. Following their investigation, one of the suspects has been charged with two counts of discharging a firearm with intent and one count of murder. The other three suspects have been released without charge. The suspect remains in custody and is scheduled to appear in court next month. Vista Radio, Yellowknife.
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2: 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We're at the Elks Lodge. 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It's the Angry Love Comedy Tour. I've been up that way the last couple of years. Excited for round three. Hope to see you folks out. Elks Lodge, September 19th. 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

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It's Carly. Hey, Monday is the very last day of summer, so you make sure you get out this weekend and you enjoy yourself. Go have some fun, because you deserve it, damn it. 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

Okay. If you are with a partner, I want you to give this some thought, okay? Go FM, it's Carly. Coming up, we're going to talk about, according to your age, how many times a month you should be, if you know what I'm saying. 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That's coming up. 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
3: Mostly cloudy for your Friday in Yellowknife with a 30% chance of showers, high going up to 12. Tonight, a few clouds at the low of 5. Tomorrow, sun and cloud, a high of 13. Then on Sunday, sunshine with a high going up to 17. Meanwhile, in Hay River, mix of sun and cloud with a 30% chance of rain and a high of 15. Tonight, clouds and a low of 6. Tomorrow, sun and cloud with a high of 17. Then on Sunday, sunshine with a high of 21.

love this song. Philosopher Kings, Cry on Go FM. It's Carly. Okay, I asked you to give this some thought. You and your partner, how many times a month you, if you know what I'm saying. So if you are between the ages of 20 to 24, it should be 15 times. 25 to 29, it should be 13 times. 30 to 34, 12 times. 35 to 39, 10 times. Just keeps on getting lower. 40 to 44, 9 times. 45 to 49, it should be 7 times. 50 to 54, 6 times. 55 to 59, 5 times. And 60 to 65, 3 times. And then 65 and over as often as you can. How did you do? Did you match any of those? Olivia Rodrigo, it's Drop Dead on Go FM.

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Whitney Houston, Go FM, it's Carly. So Sesame Street has released the music video for Gotta Go. It's a potty training parody of Chapel Roan's Hot to Go. And it's Cookie Monster, it's Elmo, and all their friends, and it's darn adorable. So if you are potty training anyone, again, it's called Got to Go. Sesame Street. Hootie and the Blowfish.

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Ace of Base, Go FM, it's Carly. Time for me to get out of here. I hope you have a fantastic weekend. The weather looks phenomenal. And again, don't forget that Monday is the last day of summer. So this weekend is all about you getting outside and enjoying yourself. We'll chat to you on Monday. I'll leave you with Glenn Morrison. Goodbye. Oh, how appropriate. On Go FM.

0: Happy Thursday. Hope it's going well. It's Go FM with Broken Bones. Here's Love, Inc.
1: Hello. This is Stacy the computer. Good morning. Morning, Simon. I trust you slept well. Will you be searching for true love today?

listening to Go FM. I'm curious, what's the cheapest you've ever gotten a concert ticket for a major show? Because it looks like Ed Sheeran tickets, they're getting pretty cheap. Now, of course, we would have to travel down to the States. There's cost there. But the reason for this, well, it's all very dramatic. Ed Sheeran has or had Macklemore as one of his openers. Okay, I'm not touching the issue with a 10-foot pole, but Macklemore made some free Palestinian comments. This did not sit well with some of the venue owners, the stadium owners. And yeah, got to the point where I guess the promoter said, we got to drop Macklemore. Ed Sheeran, his hands were kind of tied. The other openers, they dropped out of solidarity. Like I said, a lot of drama. But this means that for some of the last remaining shows on Ed Sheeran's tour through the States, the eastern half of it, some tickets are as low as like $65.

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1: My name is Sylvia Lefebvre. I was adopted when I was just under one, I believe. I had the most wonderful parents. We lived out in the bush when I was very young. We took in another boy too, my kind of brother from here in Yellowknife. We lived out on Ginny John. There is a movie made of us from CBC North and Alex Jernicke called The Hidden Lake Kids. It's on YouTube actually. So we were the first Native kids on Sesame Street. I'm an Inuit. My parents are white. It should have been Native. I was very, very fortunate to have these people adopt me. I'm one of the success stories. My birth mom lost me from booze. I'm an alcoholic, but I've been sober for 2 years and a few days. And I spent 4 years on the streets here. When I came back here in 96, my uncle, who is a doctor here in Yellowknife, paid my way from Iqaluit. He told me that I had to get help for my drinking. I was like, yes, so I'll do anything as long as you get me out of here. So same day I got here, I went right from the airport to the detox center. And I went to treatment, and which was in the DETA complex, which was wonderful. There is help in Yellowknife, though, if you want it. There are so many services here in Yellowknife to help someone if they want it. I hope it could reach out to just one person would be great.
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4: Mostly cloudy for your Friday in Yellowknife with a 30% chance of showers, high going up to 12. Tonight, a few clouds at the low of 5. Tomorrow, sun and cloud, a high of 13. Then on Sunday, sunshine with a high going up to 17. Meanwhile, in Hay River, mix of sun and cloud with a 30% chance of rain and a high of 15. Tonight, clouds and a low of 6. Tomorrow, sun and cloud with a high of 17. Then on Sunday, sunshine with a high of 21.
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Rihanna, it's on Go FM. Hope your Thursday is going awesome, and I hope that you're also not getting sick. I Googled it. I'm curious why fall all of a sudden turns into cold and flu season. Cooler temperatures, less humidity, and we're spending more time indoors with other people who happen to be sharing germs. So I guess this is your reminder to make sure you're getting lots of sleep, you're having your vitamins, washing your hands. And I suppose we should also remember to once in a while give the surfaces we interact with a wipe down, like door handles, computer mice, things like that.

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0: Give it to me right. Monifa on Go FM. Happy Friday. I'm David. If you've ever wanted to watch TV with your dog, well, maybe this is how we get them to do it. Have you heard about the show called Sea Look? So I guess this show is made specifically with colors that dogs can actually see. They don't have the same eyeballs as us, but they can see yellows and blues. And so the show is about a yellow seal with like blue skies, blue water. And there's a bunch of social media videos where these dogs are just hypnotized by the TV.
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Toxic Britney Spears. It's on Go FM. So it's been confirmed that Brad Pitt is returning to a sequel of World War Z, which is called World War Z 2. World War Z, if you're in the States. That movie maybe proves I'm a bit of a hypocrite, because it's based off a book. I enjoyed the World War Z movie, but I didn't read the book. People who read the book said that they hated it, that it wasn't a true adaptation at all. And on one hand, I'm like, nah, come on, it's just a good movie. But then I think of other films, like best example I think I can think of is Harry Potter, where you can't condense all the events of a book into a movie. That's just not possible. But then I get annoyed that they leave certain things out or they change things from the books. So maybe it's a good thing I never actually bothered to read the World War Z books, because then I could just enjoy the movie.

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4: Mostly cloudy for your Friday in Yellowknife with a 30% chance of showers, high going up to 12. Tonight, a few clouds at the low of 5. Tomorrow, sun and cloud, high of 13. Then on Sunday, sunshine with a high going up to 17. Meanwhile, in Hay River, mix of sun and cloud with a 30% chance of rain and a high of 15. Tonight, clouds and a low of 6. Tomorrow, sun and cloud with a high of 17. Then on Sunday, sunshine with a high of 21.

It's still barbecue season, right? Granted, do you still barbecue in the wintertime? I salute you. 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I learned about it years ago. It's so good. 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It develops this, like, kind of crust. 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

Santana into the night. It's on Go FM. It's cold and flu season. What's your approach to that? Do you try to stop it in its tracks? I know some people who swear by, if they're feeling symptoms, they just slam their system with like vitamin C, and that tends to stop it in its tracks. One thing I haven't been doing great lately is using a neti pot or nasal rinse. You ever tried those? It sucks because you're just shooting salty water up one nostril, comes out the other, and it's gross, let's be real. But if you haven't been able to breathe in a few days, you do that. That part's pretty cool.

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is That Girl on Go FM. I'm David Hansen. So I was chatting with a friend of mine who's a massage therapist, pointing out that what they tend to focus on a lot more these days is neck and shoulders. And I asked why that is. And they said it's because we're all on our screens. In fact, those of us who aren't just looking at our cell phone a lot, we're also sitting at a desk. Our posture's not the greatest, so they find that they're actually treating neck and shoulders a lot more. And I was even reading an article recently pointing out that experts say that is one of the early signs you've been looking at your screens just a little too much, is stiffness in your neck and shoulders. So use that information how you will.

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1: I'm Alice Daniels, and here's your news on the go. Beginning next Tuesday, the City of Yellowknife will be performing surface rehabilitation on Willowday Avenue between Hamilton Drive and Bretzolf Drive. This work is being done to address road subsidence and will continue until the work has been completed. During the construction, temporary lane restrictions, alternating traffic flow, and a sidewalk closure will be in place. Delays are expected along the route. Drivers and pedestrians are asked to slow down and remain cautious when traveling through the work area. Vista Radio, Yellowknife.
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5: Mostly cloudy for your Friday in Yellowknife with a 30% chance of showers, high going up to 12. Tonight, a few clouds at the low of 5. Tomorrow, sun and cloud, a high of 13. Then on Sunday, sunshine with a high going up to 17. Meanwhile, in Hay River, mix of sun and cloud with a 30% chance of rain and a high of 15. Tonight, clouds and a low of 6. Tomorrow, sun and cloud with a high of 17. Then on Sunday, sunshine with a high of 21.
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All Saints, Pure Shores. It's on Go FM. I know we're halfway through September, but each month is a good and a bad time to buy certain things, just depending on the season. So taking a look at that again, September is a decent time to look for things like, well, sort of the summer leftovers. Grills and patio furniture, summer clothing, outdoor gear. And there is something satisfying about buying something for next season. And next season, you whip it out. Oh, that's a cool feeling. It's like it just manifests. Also, apparently appliances, September is a good time to buy for.

0: Thomas Daniels, and here's your News on the Go. Minister of Health and Social Services and member of the Legislative Assembly for Inuvik Twin Lakes, Lisa Semler, has announced that she will be resigning. Semler was first elected to the Legislative Assembly in 2019 and re-elected in 2023 when she was appointed as Minister of Health and Social Services. Minister Lucy Kaptana will assume responsibilities for health and social services while the Legislative Assembly works to fill the vacancy on the Executive Council. Information for a by-election for the Inuvik Twin Lakes constituency to elect a new MLA will be released by Elections NWT once the appropriate instructions are in place. Vista Radio, Yellowknife.
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It's on Go FM. A few minutes ago, talking about what September is a good time to buy for, and it's things like summer leftovers, grills and patio furniture, summer clothing, outdoor gear. But what it's a less good time to buy for, I don't think that was proper grammar, fall clothing, because it's just hitting the shelves, so it's going to be full price. Halloween costumes and candy, again, it's going to be full price, probably getting a little bit more discounted the closer to Halloween. Also, new electronics. There might be some deals, but, and that's kind of the dilemma I have right now because I want to replace my phone. If you can wait, you are better off waiting until Black Friday, Cyber Monday,

0: 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The number you have reached is not in service.
1: I'm Alice Daniels, and here's your news on the go. The Clichon government has announced that the new Clichon executive officer will be Jason Snags. The executive officer is the leader of the administration and works to implement the decisions of the Clichon Assembly and the Chief's Executive Council. With experience in public administration, leadership, and service to northern communities, Snags will work with Clichon leadership and senior management to support a strong and accountable government and deliver programs and services to Clichon citizens and communities. 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
3: Hello, Yellowknife. Comedian Scott Belford here. We are up your way September 19th. That is Saturday. We're at the Elks Lodge. Tickets are $50 for the comedy show. It's the Angry Love Comedy Tour. I've been up that way the last couple of years. Excited for round three. Hope to see you folks out. Elks Lodge, September 19th. Cheers.
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Zara Larsson, Midnight Sun. It's on Go FM. Found out the inspiration behind that song. It's kind of fun. Zara is from Sweden, north of the Arctic Circle, and in the summertime, since they are so far north, apparently the sun does actually shine until about midnight. What a wild concept. Like, I'm from the prairies, I'm from Edmonton originally, and yeah, like, in the summertime, sometimes the sun wouldn't set until, like, closer to 11, and I always thought that was kind of crazy, but all the way to midnight. And she said it was this, like, festive environment when that happens, but if you're somebody who likes to go to bed early, that's gotta suck.

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1: I'm Alice Daniels, and here's your news on the go. The Clichon government and the Clichon Investment Corporation have announced a partnership to expand apprenticeship opportunities for Clichon citizens through the Clichon Apprenticeship Pathways. The three-year service agreement establishes a full-time apprenticeship coordinator, industry work placements, apprenticeship school supports, and support for sponsoring employers, providing Clichon citizens with a clear roadmap towards exploring trades, careers, and apprenticeships. 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
6: Mostly cloudy for your Friday in Yellowknife with a 30% chance of showers, high going up to 12. Tonight, a few clouds at the low of 5. Tomorrow, sun and cloud, a high of 13. Then on Sunday, sunshine with a high going up to 17. Meanwhile, in Hay River, mix of sun and cloud with a 30% chance of rain and a high of 15. Tonight, clouds and a low of 6. Tomorrow, sun and cloud with a high of 17. Then on Sunday, sunshine with a high of 21.
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8: Okay, it doesn't matter, just don't curse.

Robbie Williams, rock DJ. It's on Go FM. So, Apple coming out with the 18 line of its iPhones, and they are quite pricey. Something like $1,400 US. And what some people are doing by going online and saying what you can get for $1,400 US is to kind of complain about how expensive it's getting. So many of them are pointing out the vacations you could buy. But isn't that why cell phone companies have their like payment plans? Because yeah, for a lot of people, spitting up $1,400 all at once, it's a tall ask.

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1: I'm Alice Daniels, and here's your news on the go. Beginning next Tuesday, the City of Yellowknife will be performing surface rehabilitation on Willowday Avenue between Hamilton Drive and Bretzolf Drive. This work is being done to address road subsidence and will continue until the work has been completed. During the construction, temporary lane restrictions, alternating traffic flow, and a sidewalk closure will be in place. Delays are expected along the route. Drivers and pedestrians are asked to slow down and remain cautious when traveling through the work area. Vista Radio, Yellowknife.
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3: 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Comedian Scott Belford here. We are up your way September 19th. That is Saturday. We're at the Elks Lodge. 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It's the Angry Love Comedy Tour. 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Excited for round three. Hope to see you folks out. Elks Lodge, September 19th. Cheers.
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Hey, Ocean on Go FM. It's kind of funny. My girlfriend and I have different approaches to, like, internet security. She's very, very diligent. She actually does do different passwords for all the sites, even if it's just, like, her A&W rewards. I'm not going to lie, I'm a bit lazier that way. I think that's excessive. I have, like, a password for some of my useless apps. I don't think it would bother me too bad in the grand scheme of things if somebody hacked into my Wendy's or McDonald's loyalty rewards thing. Now, yes, I have very secure passwords for, like, my banking, but I was also using AI recently for, like, coming up with a budget and telling it, like, what some of my debt is, and she would never do that. And I'm like, what? AI probably already knows.

0: Daniels, and here's your News on the Go. Minister of Health and Social Services and member of the Legislative Assembly for Inuvik Twin Lakes, Lisa Semler, has announced that she will be resigning. Semler was first elected to the Legislative Assembly in 2019 and re-elected in 2023 when she was appointed as Minister of Health and Social Services. Minister Lucy Kaptana will assume responsibilities for health and social services while the Legislative Assembly works to fill the vacancy on the Executive Council. Information for a by-election for the Inuvik Twin Lakes constituency to elect a new MLA will be released by Elections NWT once the appropriate instructions are in place. Vista Radio, Yellowknife.
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0: Still can't believe it's Friday. I'm somewhat in denial. But hey, it is. Hope you have a great weekend. I'm David Hansen. I will catch you back here on Monday. In the meantime, I'll leave you with some Prozac. Here's Omo Balajure.
1: 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Geography and policy have run me out of town. Seems like worldly things have come between us now. But I've got the will, if there's a way.

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